there's no yes in yesterday. And who knows what tomorrow brings or takes away. As long as I'm still in the game, I want

I find myself reciting words I've said I should have said, like scenes that need rewriting.

perhaps I should have opened songs forgotten in the morning. I relive

just a single day. 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I may have never

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Like a snowball down a mountain or a carnival balloon, like a carousel that's turning, running rings around the moon, like a clock whose hands are sweeping past the minutes of its face, and the world is like an apple whirling silently in space, like the circles that you find in the windmills of your mind, like a tunnel that you follow, tunnel of his own, down a hollow to a cavern

silent in space, like the circles that you find in the windmills of your mind. Keys that jingle in your pocket,

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When you knew that it was over, you were suddenly aware that the autumn leaves were turning to the color of her hair. Like a circle in a spiral, a wheel within a wheel, never ending or beginning on an ever-spinning reel. As the images unwind, like the circles that you find,

must believe in spring, just as a tree is sure its leaves will reappear. It knows its emptiness is just a time of year. The frozen mountains dream of April's melting streams. How crystal clear it seems. You must believe in spring. You must believe in love and trust it's on its way. Just as the sleeping rose awaits the kiss of May, so in a world of snow, of things that come and go, where what you think you know, you can't be certain of, you must believe in spring.

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Well, what you think you know, you can't be certain of. You must believe in spring.

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And who knows what tomorrow brings or takes away. As long as I'm still in the game, I want to play.

Once upon a summertime, if you recall, we stopped beside a little flower stall. A bunch of bright forget-me-nots was all you'd let me buy you. Once upon a summertime, just like today, we laughed a happy afternoon away and stole a kiss in every street cafe. You were sweeter than the blossoms on the tree. I was as proud as any man could be, as if the man had offered me the key to Paris. Now another winter time has come and gone. The pigeons feeding in the square have flown, but I remember when the vespers

I was as proud as any man could be, as if the mayor had offered me